0: 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If you know of somebody, go to the Fox app right now and nominate them.
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0: 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Got a flood watch going on until midnight tonight, so watch out for that. Scattered showers and thunderstorms. Some of them could produce some strong rain, heavy rainfall. I saw something that said 1 to 2 inches per hour, depending on the area and how these things form. So be careful. Head on a swivel. Tomorrow, scattered showers and thunderstorms possible again with a high of 82. Right now, right about there. It's about 81 degrees outside and little warmer with that mugginess. Right now, George Thurgood, Bad to the Bone, rocks on 106.9 The Fox.

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0: Rocky Mountain Way from Joe Walsh on 106.9 The Fox, Hampton Roads Classic Rock. 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
8: How would you feel about this? So the other day I learned that super rich people are spending hundreds of thousands of dollars on snow rooms to keep cool. Yes, it's exactly what it sounds like. It is a room that produces snow and stuff like that inside for them because they're rich. Well, a line of luxury tracksuits debuted at a fashion show in Paris recently featuring built-in air conditioning. So it's got some kind of little device on it. It inflates with cold air. They are not form-fitting or subtle at all. You end up looking kind of like a sumo, one of those, you know, the sumo suits you can put on where you look really puffy. 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I mean, I guess at least you're comfortable with this kind of heat. I will take being comfortable over being fashionable. But it's from Paris, so it's got to be fashionable, right? Steve Miller, Take the Money and Run on 106.

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And during the few moments that we have left, we want to talk right down to earth in a language that everybody here can easily understand.

0: This is ZZ Top. 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And speaking of Classic Rock and Hampton Roads, lots coming to town. Like at the Veterans United Home Loans Amphitheater August 1st, you got Rod Stewart coming. And, I mean, that's a big enough thing, right? But then on August 22nd, same month, you got Billy Idol coming to the Veterans United Home Loans Amphitheater. And then in September, so the following month, Farm Aid 2026 with Willie Nelson and family, John Mellencamp, and more. It is going to be a hell of a summer. Those are some really great shows to be able to check out. That Farm Aid one is going to be stacked, too. Look, if you want any more information about any of these shows or any other shows coming to town, you can get all of that on the Fox app or over at 1069thefox.com.
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4: 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There's a flood watch in effect until midnight, so watch out for that. Scattered showers and thunderstorms tonight. Some of them could have some heavy rainfall, low of around 75. Tomorrow, scattered showers and thunderstorms possible again with a high of 82. And right now it's about 80 degrees, but still feels warmer thanks to the humidity out there. Dew point is only 75, so we're still over that. Ew. 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
4: It's the Giant Sean Hood giving up the captain's chair in the mighty Wurlitzer today. Thank you so much for hanging out. I had a great evening, as per usual. Plus, it keeps me out of the heat, so I feel like I have friends and I'm in the air conditioning. I like that. I'll be back with you here again tomorrow to delude myself right here with the Giant Never Sleeps on 106.9 The Fox.

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0: Message in a Bottle. That's the Police on Hampton Roads Classic Rock Station 106.9 The Fox. Well, hi there. It's Marty with you tonight. How was your day today? Anything spectacular happen in your day today? Hope you had a great one. I appreciate you winding down your evening with me tonight. So we are currently accepting nominations for our next military hero. 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When you get down to the bottom, you can enter your nominee there, and it's a great way to just say thank you for your service. 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
1: Something about our plumbing work? Perhaps AC repair?
2: Here we go.
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4: 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Some thunderstorms during the evening tonight with some possible strong gusty winds. Then mainly cloudy in the overnight tonight, a low in the mid-70s. Partly cloudy tomorrow with a stray shower or a possible thunderstorm, a high in the mid-80s. And same thing for tomorrow evening, partly cloudy, possibility of a stray shower or a thunderstorm, a low near 70. 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

0: Ramble on. It's Led Zeppelin on 106.9 The Fox. Well, hi there. 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

0: My Best Friend's Girl. That's the Cars on 106.9 The Fox. Well, how you doing? How was your day today? I hope you had a great Tuesday. I appreciate you winding it down with me tonight. Have you downloaded the Fox app yet? I know you've heard us talk about it. We just don't want you to miss out on anything. There's so many cool things in the Fox app. Did you know you could set your alarm to wake up with the Fox? You could do that in the Fox app. Another cool thing that you could do in the Fox app is you can record an audio message and it goes directly to us. 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
6: 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Some thunderstorms during the evening tonight with possible strong gusty winds, and mainly cloudy in the overnight tonight, a low in the mid-70s. Partly cloudy tomorrow with a stray shower or a thunderstorm, a high in the mid-80s. And same thing tomorrow evening, partly cloudy, a possibility of a stray shower or a thunderstorm, a low in the mid-70s. It's Aerosmith on 106.9 The Fox.

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106.9 The Fox, Santa Rosa Classic Rock. Good morning, 6 o'clock. Tim Parker here. Grab the umbrella again today. Looks like we might be getting some stray shower activity. Completely good weather after I first look at the news this morning. The U.S. military has attacked Iran after it said Tehran struck three ships in the Strait of Hormuz. The assault Wednesday came as part of an American effort that also revoked the Islamic Republic's ability to openly sell crude oil in the world market. Iran apparently retaliated with strikes targeting Bahrain and Kuwait. It raises the risk that an interim agreement to halt fighting in the war could bring down, putting the Middle East again at risk of a wider conflict. The attacks on shipping and the resulting strikes on Iran came during the days-long funeral for Iran's supreme leader, Ayatollah al-Khamenei. Denmark has vowed to defend its territory after President Trump insisted the U.S. should control Greenland. This statement came during a NATO summit in Turkey, which was meant to show unity. Denmark's prime minister emphasized Greenland's right to self-determination, stating it is not for sale. Trump's comments have raised concerns about NATO's future, as the organization usually focuses on external threats like Russia. Meanwhile, NATO Secretary General praised U.S. strikes on Iran, highlighting the fragility of the interim deal between the two countries. NATO leaders are also addressing defense spending and Trump's grievances about burden sharing. The U.S. Navy has identified Commander Gabriel Edwards as the missing sailor from the helicopter crash in the Arabian Sea on July 1st. Edwards was the commanding officer of Helicopter Sea Combat Squadron 5 and was one of four crew members on board the MH-60S Seahawk helicopter. Three crew members were rescued and the search was called off after 102 hours of rescue operations. The Navy's investigating the circumstances of the emergency water landing, and Rear Admiral Todd Simicata expressed condolences to the Edwards family, highlighting Edwards' legacy as a leader. Virginia has been ranked number one in the United States for customized workforce training for the fourth consecutive year, according to the 22nd Annual Business Facilities Ranking Report. The Virginia Talent Accelerator Program was recognized for its success in providing workforce training to new and expanding companies. The state is also among the top five states for business climate. Governor Spanberger's initiative, Internships VA, was awarded the 2026 Economic Development Organization Award. The Virginia Talent Accelerator Program, created in 2019, has supported over 22,000 jobs in the state and is praised for its tailored recruitment and training solutions. And the Virginia Beach City Council held a public hearing regarding the potential sale of Virginia Beach National Golf Course to Dragas Companies for $17.9 million. The sale would allow for the construction of up to 660 housing units on the property and the redesign of the golf course. Concerns were raised about transparency and rushed decision-making in the process. The city attorney clarified the timeline of the project, stating that Dragas approached the city in 2024 and engaged in confidential talks before the request for proposals. Mayor Bobby Dyer defended the deal as a real estate transaction, and the vote on the sale is scheduled for July 14th. Full disclosure, I've been a member of Virginia Beach National for 26 years, and I'm dead set against selling it to Dragas. Just a couple of facts on this. The $17.9 million they're paying the city for, the city's going to give them that money right back, and then they're getting millions more in infrastructure support as well. And like I say, they're putting houses and redesigning. There's a better way to go about it. This ain't the way. Wrapping up news with a random fact about Mars. Did you know a year on Mars is equal to 687 Earth days, making it nearly twice as long as a year on Earth? Fox forecast, mostly cloudy, stray shower, thunderstorm possible, high in the low 80s. Tonight, partly to mostly cloudy, a stray shower, thunderstorm possible. Low tonight in the mid-70s. Right now, we've got some showers in the vicinity. 77 in Virginia Beach, 75 in Suffolk, also 77 in Norfolk, with ACDC, 106.9 The Fox.

0: 106.9 The Fox, Hampton Roads Classic Rock, and Guns N' Roses with Live and Let Die. Jim Parker here. First look at traffic. I get to that after I start the morning with a little bit of good news. Yeah, not all doom and gloom. We got some good things happening. We go to England for our story this morning. A group of neighbors in England rushed into a burning home to rescue an 87-year-old woman, Phyllis Day. She has Alzheimer's. She was asleep and unaware of the fire. Two neighbors fought through heavy smoke to find her and help her safely out of the house. Now, they were guided the whole time by the woman's daughter on a doorbell camera intercom. Here is Susan Wright guiding neighbors to save her mom.
1: Hello?
2: 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There's a fire in the back of your house.
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3: And the ambulance as well.
1: Please be gentle with it. Can you tell us Sue's on her way?
3: How old's your mum?
1: She's 87. And she has 87. Alzheimer's.
3: She's just coming down the stairs now.
1: Thank you. Make sure she's covered up.
0: That is this morning's good news. Let's get that first look at traffic.
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5: Getting reports of road flooding out in Portsmouth near the Deep Creek area. Stay safe out there. A crash in Chesapeake near Greenbrier Parkway. It's narrowing the entrance ramp with no major delays to speak of right now. 664 South in Suffolk near College Drive has a disabled vehicle. It's closing the right shoulder. And 64 East in Virginia Beach near Indian River Road. A disabled vehicle is closing the right shoulder there as well. Some bridge openings for you. The James River Bridge at 7:30 a.m. and the Coleman at 9:40. I'm Gabe for Fox Traffic.
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4: 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Where do you plan on being in 5 years? Well, the five-year plan, that's kind of dead. Details in about 6 minutes. Right now, Joan Jett of the Blackhearts, I Love Rock and Roll, 106.9 The Fox.

106.9 The Fox, Hampton Roads Classic Rock with the Cars, and let's go. Tim Parker here. Have you ever been in a job interview back in the day and get that one of those job interview questions? Where do you see yourself in 5 years? Well, if someone asked you where you see yourself in 5 years now, a lot of folks wouldn't even know what to say. According to a report by the Associated Press, the traditional corporate five-year plan is officially over. It is dead. The rapid rise of automation, artificial intelligence, shifting workplace models, mapping out a half a decade of career moves, it's just no longer practical. Instead, career strategists are urging professionals to adopt, quote, horizon planning. This means focusing heavily on the next 12 to 18 months, not 3 to 5 years. They want you to master agile skills and build a robust professional network. The goal isn't to climb a rigid preset ladder. It's about staying flexible enough to jump to a completely different ladder when the landscape shifts. Don't worry about 5 years from now. Just nail the next year. Coming up, another look at traffic. We'll do that in about 6 minutes. Right now, Tom Petty and the Heartbreakers on the Fox.

0: 106.9 The Fox, Hampton Roads Classic Rock, and the Steve Miller Band would take the money and run. Good morning, 6:29. 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Grab the umbrella. We've got a mostly cloudy day in store with a stray shower or a thunderstorm possible. Low to mid 80s for the high. Partly to mostly cloudy tonight. The stray shower or thunderstorm continuing tonight with a low in the mid 70s. Right now, cloudy skies. There's some rain out there. We got 75 in Chesapeake, 76 in Newport News, and 77 in Portsmouth. World Cup action yesterday. Big comeback for Argentina. All right, fits well with the details after we get a look at this.
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2: Crash 64 West in Chesapeake near Greenbrier Parkway. The vehicles are right in front of the entrance ramp there, and the roads are slick. Be careful. Seeing reports of road flooding in Portsmouth in the Deep Creek area. 64 East heading into the HRBT on the Hampton side is delayed starting at Settlers Landing. 564 West in Norfolk toward Gate 3 at the base is congested starting before the intermodal connector, with Admiral Taussig and Hampton Boulevard feeling it there as well. And some bridge openings for you. The James River Bridge at 7:30 a.m. and the Coleman at 9:40. I'm Gabe for Fox Traffic.
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3: All right, World Cup tournament. Incredible comeback victory yesterday for Lionel Messi and Argentina. They were down 2-0 late in the game against Egypt. They would score in the 78th minute to cut the lead in half. A few minutes later, it would be Lionel Messi scoring to tie the game up at 2. And then in extra time, in the 92nd minute, Argentina scores a go-ahead goal to make it 3-2. And that is how the game would end. So the reigning champs from 4 years ago move on to the quarterfinals. The Egyptian team will head home. After Argentina knocked out Egypt, Switzerland and Colombia finished their game in a 0-0 tie. So it would be decided on penalty kicks, and Switzerland made 4 of 5. Colombia only made 3 of 5. So Switzerland, not Colombia, advances to the quarterfinals. In Major League Baseball, what a day for former Norfolk Tides first baseman Ryan O'Hearn, now a member of the Pirates. And yesterday against the Braves, O'Hearn hit a grand slam. Then he hit a 3-run homer. Then he hit another 3-run homer. He knocked in 10 runs. And not only did he knock in 10 runs, but O'Hearn became the first Major League Baseball player ever to knock in the first 10 runs of a game for his team. And with Paul Skeens on the mound pitching for Pittsburgh, Pirates easily win. 12-4 was the final. In D.C., James Wood of the Nationals hit another home run, but not enough, as the Astros doubled up the Nationals 6-3. In Baltimore, the Cubs knocked off the Orioles 5-2. In New York, the Mets put up 12 runs, but the Kansas City Royals, they put up 16 and beat them 16-12. In Tampa, the Rays beat the Yankees 6-4. In the Battle of the Sox, the Red Sox over the White Sox 8-1. Kyle Schwarber hit his league-leading 31st home run of the season as the Phillies in Cincinnati beat the Reds 4-1. In Los Angeles, Shohei Ohtani hit his 300th career home run in a 4-3 loss to the Rockies. And finally, your Norfolk Tides and Syracuse Mets rained out yesterday. Today they'll play 2, with the first pitch of the first game scheduled for 4:35. 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

106.9 The Fox, Center Roads Classic Rock and Rush with Free Will. Tim Parker here. Grab the umbrella. We got a mostly cloudy day in store today with a stray shower, a thunderstorm possible, or high low to mid 80s. We're stray showering in a couple of places right now, like Virginia Beach. We got 77 with some showers in the vicinity. Same thing for Norfolk, and then in Suffolk, mostly cloudy and 75. Coming up, some of your favorite folks celebrating birthdays today. I'll get to that after Bon Jovi on The Fox.

106.9 The Fox, Hampton Roads, Classic Rock, and Bon Jovi and Bad Medicine. Jim Parker here. Time to take a look at some of your favorite folks celebrating birthdays today, if they're not your favorites. Hey, you probably heard of most of these people. It's July the 8th, and Jeffrey Tambor. Remember Larry Sanders' show? Played Hank Kingsley on that show. He's also George Bluth Sr. on Arrested Development. He's 82 today. Kim Darby. She was Maddie Ross in the original True Grit movie, the one with John Wayne in it. She's 79 today. Angelica Houston. You've probably seen a couple of her movies. Morticia Adams in the Adams Family films. She was also in Pritzi's Honor, The Grifters. She is 75 today. Hey, Kevin Bacon, got his start in Animal House. Remember that? Thank you, sir. May I have another? Also, of course, in Footloose and A Few Good Men, a bunch of other movies as well. He is 68 today. Lee Turgeson, he was in the HBO series Oz, also in both Wayne's World movies. He is 61 today. Billy Crudup, of Almost Famous fame, also Big Fish, Mission Impossible 3, Watchmen, The Morning Show is his most recent work. That's an Apple TV series that he's absolutely brilliant in. Anyway, Billy's 58 today. And Milo Ventimiglia, first saw him on Gilmore Girls, Jack Pearson on This Is Us, also played Rocky Balboa's son in the sixth Rocky movie. He's 49 today. Another look at traffic a little over 10 minutes away. Right now, the Romantics on the Fox.

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0: We're the Classic Rock Station, 106.9 The Fox with Jukebox Hero from Foreigner. It is 6:55. I'm Tim Parker. Got the latest traffic. You got busy this morning. Latest traffic from Gabe coming up next. Random fact out of the news this hour. We'll find out how large the sun is in comparison to our tiny little Earth.
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9: 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This is Fox Traffic.
10: Crash 64 East in Chesapeake near Greenbrier Parkway. It's closing the outside entrance ramp there. Another crash, 464 North in Chesapeake near Poindexter Street. It's closing the left and center lanes with delays beginning after Freeman Avenue. 264 East in Portsmouth in the toward the downtown tunnel, is delayed back to Frederick Boulevard. 64 East in Hampton heading into the HRBT, seeing some delays start before Settlers Landing. And 564 West in Norfolk toward Gate 3 at the base is congested, starting at the intermodal connector with Admiral Taussig and Hampton Boulevard feeling it as well. Some bridge openings for you. The James River Bridge coming up soon at 7:30 a.m. and the Coleman at 9:40. I'm Gabe for Fox Traffic.
0: Thank you, Gabe. In the news this morning, the U.S. military has attacked Iran after it said Tehran struck three ships in the Strait of Hormuz. The assault Wednesday came as part of an American effort that also revoked the Islamic Republic's ability to openly sell crude oil in the world market. Iran apparently retaliated with strikes against Bahrain and Kuwait. It raises the risk that an interim agreement to halt fighting in the war could break down, putting the Middle East again at risk of a wider conflict. The attacks on shipping and the resulting strikes on Iran came during the days-long funeral for Iran's Supreme Leader Ayatollah Ali Khamenei. Denmark has

has vowed to defend its territory after President Trump insisted the U.S. should control Greenland. This statement came during a NATO summit in Turkey, which was meant to show unity. Denmark's prime minister emphasized Greenland's right to self-determination, stating it is not for sale. Trump's comments have raised concerns about NATO's future, as the organization usually focuses on external threats like Russia. Meanwhile, NATO's Secretary General praised U.S. strikes at Iran, highlighting the fragility of the interim deal between the two countries. NATO leaders are also addressing defense spending and Trump's grievances about burden sharing. The U.S. Navy has identified Commander Gabriel Edwards as the missing sailor from the helicopter crash in the Arabian Sea on July 1st. Edwards was the commanding officer of Helicopter Sea Combat Squadron 5 and was one of four crew members on board the MH-60S Seahawk helicopter. Three crew members were rescued. The search was called off after 102 hours of rescue operations. The Navy is investigating the circumstances of the emergency water landing, and Rear Admiral Todd Simicata expressed condolences to the Edwards family, highlighting Edwards' legacy as a leader. Virginia has been ranked number one in the United States for customized workforce training for the fourth consecutive year, according to the 22nd Annual Business Facilities Rankings Report. The Virginia Talent Accelerator Program was recognized for its success in providing workforce training to new and expanding companies. The state is also among the five states for business climate. Governor Spanberger's initiative, Internships VA, was awarded the 2026 Economic Development Organization Award. The Virginia Talent Accelerator Program, created in 2019, has supported over 22,000 jobs in the state and is praised for its tailored recruitment and training solutions. And the Virginia Beach City Council held a public hearing regarding the potential sale of Virginia Beach National Golf Course to Dragas Companies for $17.9 million. The sale would allow for the construction of up to 660 housing units on the property and the redesign of the golf course. Concerns were raised about transparency and the rushed decision-making in the process. The city attorney clarified the timeline of the project, stating that Dragas approached the city in 2024 and engaged in confidential talks before the request for proposals. Mayor Bobby Dyer defended the deal as a real estate transaction, and the vote on the sale is scheduled for July 14th. Full disclosure, I've been a member of that golf course for since 2000, 26 years, and I've seen the redesign. Don't like it. The deal, by the way, here's some the financials on it for you. That $17.9 million that Dragas is paying for the golf course, the city's going to give that money right back to Dragas and then give them millions more in infrastructure support. So they're technically selling them the golf course, but it looks more like they're giving them a golf course. Anyway, if you'd like to express your opinion, citycouncil@vbgov.com. You can find all their email addresses right there. That's citycouncil@vbgov.com. Wrapping up the news in my little opinion with a random fact about the sun and the earth. With a diameter of 864,938 miles, the sun is so big you could fit about 1.3 million Earths inside it. Fox forecast, a mostly cloudy day, stray shower or thunderstorm possible, low to mid 80s for our high. Partly to mostly cloudy tonight, stray shower or thunderstorm possible tonight as well, the low in the mid 70s. Right now we've got 75 in Chesapeake, looking at 75 also in Newport News, and 77 in Portsmouth. And yes, there's quite a bit of shower activity in the vicinity as well. Coming up, we'll get another look at traffic. About 10 minutes right now, Billy Idol on the Fox.

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0: 106.9 The Fox, Hampton Roads Classic Rock with Here I Go Again from Whitesnake. Tim Parker here. Do you have the Fox app? You don't? Well, I'll tell you why you should get it in just a couple of minutes. All right, now let's see what's going on with this.
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2: Crash 64 West at the HRBT, causing an all-lane stoppage there. 264 East in Portsmouth in the downtown tunnel is seeing some delays this morning. Back to the MLK freeway there, so piling up. 64 East in Hampton heading into the HRBT. Going to start seeing some delays before Settlers Landing. 564 West in Norfolk toward Gate 3 at the base is seeing congestion once again, starting at the intermodal connector with Admiral Tossing and Hampton Boulevard feeling it as well. Some bridge openings for you. The James River Bridge at 7:30 a.m. and the Coleman at 9:40. I'm Gabe for Fox Traffic.
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0: 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Jim Parker here with this morning's Not Headline News.
1: This is Not Headline News. Meta is selling smart glasses that feature Kylie Jenner's voice. Hey, that's the first time I've ever used smart and Kylie Jenner in the same story. New robot shoes will help you walk 6 miles per hour. You'll move so fast, you won't hear all the people mocking you. Solar power surpassed coal in the U.S. for the first time ever. Don't worry, West Virginia. Santa still needs something for bad kids' stockings. This is Not Headline News.
0: 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We'll get to that after the Chili Peppers on the Fox.

0: 106.9 The Fox, Santa Rhodes Classic Rock, and Under the Bridge from the Red Hot Chili Peppers. It's 728. 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Mostly cloudy day today. Stray shower or thunderstorm possible. Low to mid-80s for the high. Partly to mostly cloudy tonight. The stray showers and thunderstorms continue tonight with a low in the mid-70s. Right now, yeah, quite a few stray showers out there. We got 77 in Virginia Beach and Norfolk, 76 in Suffolk. World Cup action. Argentina with the big comeback. Rod Fitzwell's got the details on that after we get a look at this.
1: 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This is Fox Traffic.
2: Seeing a crash, 264 West in Norfolk near Military Highway, closing the left lane. Crash on 464 North in Norfolk near Main Street, narrowing exit 5. And another crash, 664 North in Suffolk near Western Freeway, narrowing exit 9A. 264 East in Portsmouth in the downtown tunnel is seeing some delays back to the MLK Freeway. At the HRBT, 64 East on the Hampton side is seeing delays after North King Street. And in Norfolk, 64 West, heavy delays from a recovering crash going back to Admiral Taussig. 564 West in Norfolk toward Gate 3 at the base is congested before the runway, with Admiral Taussig and Hampton Boulevard feeling it there as well. And a bridge opening for you, the Coleman Bridge at 9:40 a.m. I'm Gabe for Fox Traffic.
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3: All right, World Cup tournament. Incredible comeback victory yesterday for Lionel Messi and Argentina. They were down 2-0 late in the game against Egypt. They would score in the 78th minute to cut the lead in half. A few minutes later, it would be Lionel Messi scoring to tie the game up at 2. And then in extra time, in the 92nd minute, Argentina scores a go-ahead goal to make it 3-2. And that is how the game would end. So the reigning champs from 4 years ago move on to the quarterfinals. The Egyptian team will head home. After Argentina knocked out Egypt, Switzerland and Colombia finished their game in a 0-0 tie. So it would be decided on penalty kicks, and Switzerland made 4 of 5. Colombia only made 3 of 5. So Switzerland, not Colombia, advances to the quarterfinals. In Major League Baseball, what a day for former Norfolk Tides first baseman Ryan O'Hearn, now a member of the Pirates. And yesterday against the Braves, O'Hearn hit a grand slam. Then he hit a three-run homer. Then he hit another three-run homer. He knocked in 10 runs. And not only did he knock in 10 runs, but O'Hearn became the first Major League Baseball player ever to knock in the first 10 runs of a game for his team. And with Paul Skeens on the mound pitching for Pittsburgh, Pirates easily win. 12-4 was the final. In D.C., James Wood of the Nationals hit another home run, but not enough, as the Astros doubled up the Nationals 6-3. In Baltimore, the Cubs knocked off the Orioles 5-2. In New York, the Mets put up 12 runs, but the Kansas City Royals, they put up 16 and beat them 16-12. In Tampa, the Rays beat the Yankees 6-4. In the Battle of the Sox, the Red Sox over the White Sox 8-1. Kyle Schwarber hit his league-leading 31st home run of the season as the Phillies in Cincinnati beat the Reds 4-1. In Los Angeles, Shohei Ohtani hit his 300th career home run in a 4-3 loss to the Rockies. And finally, your Norfolk Tides and Syracuse Mets rained out yesterday. Today they'll play 2, with the first pitch of the first game scheduled for 4:35. From the sports desk, I'm Ron Fitzwell on 106.9 The Fox.
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106.9 The Fox, Hampton Roads Classic Rock with Hell's Bells from AC/DC. Tim Parker here. Give yourself a little extra time this morning. The rain is causing quite a few headaches out on the roadways, and of course, you're going to need an umbrella. We got these stray showers and thunderstorms going on off and on throughout the day today. Our high this afternoon in the low 80s. All right, now we've got a lot of rain, 75 in Chesapeake. We're looking at 76 in Newport News, 77 in Portsmouth. Coming up today in history, the first public reading of the Declaration of Independence and the first issue of the Wall Street Journal is published. Details in about 6 minutes. Right now, Journey on the Fox.

Or the Classic Rock Station, 106.9 The Fox with the Boston and Rock and Roll Band. I'm Tim Parker. Time to take a look at today in history. It is Tuesday, July 8th, the 189th day of 2025. There are 176 days left in the year. And on this date, in 1776, Colonel John Nixon gave the first public reading of the Declaration of Independence outside the State House, now Independence Hall, in Philadelphia. In 1889, the first issue of the Wall Street Journal was published. 1947, this is an interesting little story. It's why Roswell is the alien capital in America. A New Mexico newspaper, the Roswell Daily Record, quoted officials at Roswell Army Airfield as saying they had recovered a flying saucer that crashed into onto a ranch. Officials then said, no, it was actually just a weather balloon. In 1950, President Harry S. Truman named General Douglas MacArthur Commander-in-Chief of United Nations Forces in Korea. Truman would fire MacArthur for insubordination 9 months later. And on this date in 2011, the 135th and final space shuttle mission began when Space Shuttle Atlantis launched from Kennedy Space Center. That's a look at today in history. Another look at traffic, a little over 10 minutes away. Right now, Queen on the Fox.

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0: We're the Classic Rock Station, 106.9 The Fox. Tom Petty and the Heartbreakers with American Girl. It is 7:56. I'm Tim Parker. The latest traffic with Gabe coming up next. This rain has made it really messy this morning. We'll get the latest info for you in just a couple of minutes. Our random fact after the news this hour, we'll find out why the real reason James Cameron made the movie Titanic.
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2: All lanes stopped at the Monitor Merrimack due to a nondescript special incident with security and police activity on scene. 664 North in Suffolk heading there is seeing delays going back before Western Freeway, really piling up there. Crash, 264 West in Norfolk near Military Highway, closing the left lane. Another crash, 464 North in Norfolk near Main Street, narrowing exit 5, excuse me. Crash, 664 North in Suffolk near Western Freeway, narrowing exit 9A. 264 East in Portsmouth toward the downtown tunnel is seeing delays after the MLK Freeway. At the HRBT, 64 East in Hampton has delays starting at Armistead. And 64 West in Norfolk seeing delays before Bayview Boulevard. 564 West in Norfolk toward Gate 3 at the base is congested to the runway, and a bridge opening for you, the Coleman Bridge at 9:40 a.m. I'm Gabe for Fox Traffic.
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6: In the news this morning, the U.S. military has attacked Iran after it said Tehran struck three ships in the Strait of Hormuz. The assault Wednesday came as part of an American effort that also revoked the Islamic Republic's ability to openly sell crude oil in the world market. Iran apparently retaliated with strikes targeting Bahrain and Kuwait. It raises the risk that an interim agreement to halt fighting in the war could break down, putting the Middle East again at risk of a wider conflict. The attacks on shipping and the resulting strikes on Iran came during the days-long funeral for Iran's supreme leader, Ayatollah Ali Khamenei. Denmark has vowed to defend its territory after President Trump insisted the U.S. should control Greenland. This statement came during a NATO summit in Turkey, which was meant to show unity. Denmark's prime minister emphasized Greenland's right to self-determination, stating it is not for sale. Trump's comments have raised concerns about NATO's future, as the organization usually focuses on external threats like Russia. Meanwhile, NATO's Secretary General praised U.S. strikes in Iran, highlighting the fragility of the interim deal between the two countries. NATO leaders are also addressing defense spending and Trump's grievances about burden sharing. The U.S. Navy has identified Commander Gabriel Edwards as the missing sailor from the helicopter crash in the Arabian Sea on July 1st. Edwards was the commanding officer of Helicopter Sea Combat Squadron 5 and was one of four crew members on board the MH-60S Seahawk helicopter. Three crew members were rescued and the search was called off after 102 hours of rescue operations. The Navy's investigating the circumstances of the emergency water landing. Rear Admiral Todd Simancata expressed condolences to the Edwards family, highlighting Edwards' legacy as a leader. Virginia has been ranked number one in the United States for customized workforce training for the fourth consecutive year, according to the 22nd Annual Business Facilities Rankings Report. The Virginia Talent Accelerator Program was recognized for its success in providing workforce training to new and expanding companies. The state is also among the top five states for business climate. Governor Spanberger's initiative, Internships VA, was awarded the 2026 Economic Development Organization Award. The Virginia Talent Accelerator Program, created in 2019, has supported over 22,000 jobs in the state and is praised for its tailored recruitment and training solutions. And the Virginia Beach City Council held a public hearing regarding the potential sale of Virginia Beach National Golf Course to Dragas Companies for $17.9 million. The sale would allow for the construction of up to 660 housing units on the property and the redesign of the golf course. Concerns were raised about transparency and the rushed decision-making in the process. The city attorney clarified the timeline of the project, stating that Dragas approached the city in 2024 and engaged in confidential talks before the request for proposals. Mayor Bobby Dyer defended the deal as a real estate transaction. The vote on the sale is scheduled for July 14th. Full disclosure, I am a member of Virginia Beach National and have been since the year 2000, and I'm opposed to this deal. Just a couple of quick facts about it. The $17.9 million. Bobby Dyer calling it a real estate transaction is a lot more accurate instead of a sale, because Dragas gives the city of Virginia Beach $17.9 million. The city gives that money right back to them, and then millions more in infrastructure support. So, and I don't know if this has any effect on it, but if you look at the Virginia Public Access Project, Bobby Dyer got a $15,000 campaign contribution for Dragas. Anyway, that's the news and a little bit of opinion from me. Wrap it up with a random fact about the movie Titanic. In a 2009 interview, James Cameron stated his main reason for making Titanic was to fund his dives to the shipwreck, not to create a movie. Fox forecast a mostly cloudy day today, stray showers and possible thunderstorm off and on today with a high in the low to mid 80s. Partly to mostly cloudy with a stray shower or thunderstorm possible tonight, low in the mid 70s. Right now, we still got some showers out there. 77 in Virginia Beach and Norfolk. We're looking at 76 in Suffolk with Cheap Trick on 106.9 The Fox.
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106.9 The Fox, Hampton Roads Classic Rock and the Jay Giles Band with the Centerfold. I'm Tim Parker. It's time for my leftover random facts. You know, I do a random fact after the news each hour and always have a couple of leftovers for you. They're brought to you by Miller's Home Comfort, who'll always send you a real tech, not a selling tech. Leftover number one, ablutophobia. This is a fear of bathing, washing, or cleaning, derived from the Latin ablutere, meaning to wash off, and can trigger heart palpitations, dizziness, and breathlessness. Leftover number two. In the Soviet Union, all cafeterias served fish dishes on Thursdays, officially to diversify the people's diet, though it was also helped address that they were having meat shortages in the Soviet Union at that time. And a little bonus leftover. In Japan, you got to prove you have a parking space before you can legally buy a car. You got to prove you got some place you can put it. There's your leftover random facts brought to you by Miller's Home Comfort. We'll get another look at traffic after Aerosmith on the Fox.

0: 106.9 The Fox, Santa Rhodes Classic Rock with Aerosmith and Sweet Emotion. Tim Parker here. We've got an unusual traffic situation going on at the Monitor Merrimack. Let's get the latest on that from Gabe.
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2: Special incident with police activity, 664 North at the Monitor Merrimack. They are clearing delays from lane stoppages. The south lane delays are after Roanoke Avenue, and northbound delays are back before Dock Landing Road. A crash in those delays, those northbound delays, 664 North in Suffolk near Western Freeway, closing exit 9A. Another crash, 464 North in Norfolk near Main Street, narrowing exit 5. 264 East in Portsmouth heading into the downtown tunnel is seeing congestion back to Effingham Street. HRBT seeing delays both ways, 64 East in Hampton, seeing before Armistead, and 64 West in Norfolk after Bay Avenue. A bridge opening for you, the Coleman Bridge at 9:40 a.m. I'm Gabe for Fox Traffic.
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1: 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Another look at traffic, a little over 10 minutes away right now. 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

0: 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A mostly cloudy day today, stray shower or thunderstorm possible, low to mid 80s for our high. Tonight, partly to mostly cloudy with a stray shower or thunderstorm possible, low in the mid 70s. Right now, cloudy sky, 76 in Newport News and Chesapeake. We got 77 in Portsmouth. World Cup, big comeback for Argentina. Rod Fitzwell's got the details after we get a look at this.
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2: Crash, 464 North in Norfolk near Main Street, narrowing exit 5. Another crash, 664 South in Newport News. That's near 35th Street, closing the right shoulder. 664 North at the Monitor Merrimack in Suffolk, seeing delays back before Portsmouth Boulevard. The HRBT seeing delays both ways. 64 East in Hampton starting at Armistead, and 64 West in Norfolk at Bayview Boulevard. And a bridge opening for you, the Coleman Bridge at 9:40 a.m. I'm Gabe for Fox Traffic.
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3: All right, World Cup tournament. Incredible comeback victory yesterday for Lionel Messi and Argentina. They were down 2-0 late in the game against Egypt. They would score in the 78th minute to cut the lead in half. A few minutes later, it would be Lionel Messi scoring to tie the game up at 2. And then in extra time, in the 92nd minute, Argentina scores a go-ahead goal to make it 3-2. And that is how the game would end. So the reigning champs from 4 years ago move on to the quarterfinals. The Egyptian team will head home. After Argentina knocked out Egypt, Switzerland and Colombia finished their game in a 0-0 tie. So it would be decided on penalty kicks, and Switzerland made 4 of 5. Colombia only made 3 of 5. So Switzerland, not Colombia, advances to the quarterfinals. In Major League Baseball, what a day for former Norfolk Tides first baseman Ryan O'Hearn, now a member of the Pirates. And yesterday against the Braves, O'Hearn hit a grand slam. Then he hit a 3-run homer. Then he hit another 3-run homer. He knocked in 10 runs. And not only did he knock in 10 runs, but O'Hearn became the first Major League Baseball player ever to knock in the first 10 runs of a game for his team. And with Paul Skeens on the mound pitching for Pittsburgh, Pirates easily win. 12-4 was the final. In D.C., James Wood of the Nationals hit another home run, but not enough, as the Astros doubled up the Nationals 6-3. In Baltimore, the Cubs knocked off the Orioles 5-2. In New York, the Mets put up 12 runs, but the Kansas City Royals, they put up 16 and beat them 16-12. In Tampa, the Rays beat the Yankees 6-4. In the Battle of the Sox, the Red Sox over the White Sox 8-1. Kyle Schwarber hit his league-leading 31st home run of the season as the Phillies in Cincinnati beat the Reds 4-1. In Los Angeles, Shohei Ohtani hit his 300th career home run in a 4-3 loss to the Rockies. And finally, your Norfolk Tides and Syracuse Mets rained out yesterday. Today they'll play 2, with the first pitch of the first game scheduled for 4:35. 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
4: 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A mostly cloudy day today. Stray shower or thunderstorm possible. Low to mid-80s for the high. Partly to mostly cloudy tonight. Stray shower or thunderstorm possible. The low tonight in the mid-70s. Still got some showers in the vicinity. We're looking at 77 in Virginia Beach and Norfolk. We got 76 in Suffolk with AC/DC. 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

0: The Steve Miller Band, Fly Like an Eagle, Hampton Roads Classic Rock Station, 106.9 The Fox. So ODU has announced they're going to start construction on a $250 million engineering and arts building. The university secured funding after Governor Spanberger approved Virginia's spending plan for the next 2 years. That does provide full funding for this planned engineering and arts building. And the plan is to have it ready and open by 2030, which will be 100 years since the university was founded.
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7: 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There's some showers moving through the area with temperatures at 75 right now in Newport News, 77 degrees Virginia Beach, 83 today with showers, even a thunderstorm possible this afternoon, and then mostly cloudy mid-70s overnight. Here's Guns N' Roses, Welcome to the Jungle on 106.9 The Fox.

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0: 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So Friday morning, 8:30 a.m., the rock solid deal for Redwood Smoke Shack becomes available. $25 gets you $50 to spend, and it's good at all three of their Texas-inspired barbecue joints, Virginia Beach, Ghent, and North Suffolk. 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
0: 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We're up to 83 today. Some showers on and off today, maybe even a thunderstorm this afternoon. And then cloudy with showers possible, 75 overnight. Here's Journey. They were here just

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0: 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The alarm would go off. 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
3: Hey, it's Sonia. Thank you so much for joining me for Arlo's Electric Lunch. You can text in a request to 757-523-1010. This one says, hey, Sonia, it's NASA Tom. Good to have you in the lunchroom again. How's about some U2? Thanks. NASA Tom worked at NASA many, many years ago when on our sister station, I hosted the midday shift and hosted a lunch. Arlo and I were on at the same time down the hall from each other. Then I moved to the Fox, where I've been on the air for many, many years now, and of course, taking over after Arlo's passing. I'm so grateful to be continuing Arlo's Electric Lunch. Love spending lunch with you each and every day. Here's U2, where the streets have no name, for NASA Tom. It's Arlo's Electric Lunch on the Fox.

0: In the Dark from Billy Squire during Arlo's Electric Lunch on 106.9 The Fox for Neil in Virginia Beach. So MacArthur Center closed a few weeks ago, and now the city says demolition will not begin until 2027. The deputy city manager says they're going to be selecting an auctioneer soon to sell off artifacts from the mall. Things like the marble fixtures and the fake plants. They also say the mall will actually save money now that it's closed, even though it will be sitting empty for some time.
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6: 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So tonight we're looking at 75 as a low, a shower or thunderstorm possible. Partly cloudy and hotter tomorrow. High of 93. You can text in anytime to 757-523-1010. I got hi, Walt from west of Richmond. Please play Skynyrd's Simple Man in honor of Mike Arlo. Please and thank you. Here's Lynyrd Skynyrd during Arlo's electric lunch on the Fox.

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Oh, good morning, Mr. Tyler. Going down?

0: 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That's for Debbie in Chesapeake during Arlo's Electric Lunch. 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
0: I'm Sonia, continuing Arlo's Electric Lunch for Beverly, who texted in to say she's going to see Guns N' Roses in Raleigh in a couple weeks. Here's Paradise City on the Fox.

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0: 106.9 The Fox with Led Zeppelin, Houses of the Holy. The Navy has identified the sailor missing after a helicopter made an emergency landing. Commander Gabriel Edwards, the commanding officer of Helicopter Sea Combat Squadron 5, based aboard the USS George H.W. Bush. The Navy suspended search and rescue operations after more than 102 hours of searching across more than 14,000 square miles. Apparently, Edwards' helicopter made an emergency water landing on July 1st. Three of the four crew members were recovered and were reported in stable condition aboard the USS George H.W. Bush. The cause of the incident, they say, remains under investigation.
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1: 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So showers and thunderstorms possible this afternoon into the overnight hours. We're down to 75 overnight and then hotter tomorrow, 93 under partly cloudy skies. 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

0: Hearts Barracuda is on Hampton Roads Classic Rock Station 106.9 The Fox. It's Sonia, and they're racing in Hampton, Georgia this weekend. The races continue in Arlo's Fantasy Racing, presented by Larry King Laws Langley Speedway. 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
5: 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Showers and thunderstorms on and off today. Tonight, 75s are low. Tomorrow, we're looking at partly cloudy and hotter. High of 93. Pink Floyd is up next. 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

0: It's Pete Townsend, Let My Love Open the Door on the Classic Rock Station, 106.9 The Fox. What's going on? Dave Taylor hanging out with you. Hope you're having a great day. Hope you're staying dry, whatever you got going on today. This one's weird days with showers. You know, so hot last week, you know, couldn't get away from the sun. Now we can't get away from the rain, but we did need the rain. So I will take that. Hopefully your garden is nice and happy with all this weather we got as of late. You know what? I don't know, maybe you saw the video I just posted on the Fox Facebook page or the Instagram page. 2027 could be a different year when you go down to North Carolina, especially if you take a ferry. Lawmakers are looking to pass a law part of the budget for next year that, you know, if you take the ferry from Knott's Island to Currituck or from Hatteras to Ocracoke, it could cost you beginning in 2027. Yeah, that's going to be interesting to see how that plays out. If that gets passed, I mean, let's say it was, you know, more for reasons to, you know, if they need a new boat, you know, new ferry, this would cover those costs. We'll see. We'll see if this gets passed, because that'll be interesting for everybody who does the traveling down there. I've done the ferry from Hatteras. I haven't done the Knott's Island ferry yet, but I'm not going to make sure that happens before the year's over.
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Kempsville, 74 your low tonight, and more rain tomorrow. Maybe some thunderstorms, 92 for high. And they're looking at mostly sunny, 92 on Friday. So the heat's coming back. Menchville, 75 tonight, and you got more rain again tomorrow. 91 for high, some thunderstorms, and the mostly sunny in 90 on Friday. It's Boston. It's peace of mind. It's 106.9 of Fox.

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1: Already starting out a little busy out there. Got a crash in Suffolk, 664 North before College Drive, blocking off the left lane. That one you really only slow as you pass it. A crash in Chesapeake as well, 464 North near Poindexter. That's also blocking off just the right shoulder. Again, slow as you approach it. A crash in Norfolk, 564 East near Terminal Boulevard. That right shoulder is blocked, but it is almost that right lane. Your delay is pushing back near the intermodal connector. HRBT on the Hampton side, east around the 664 interchange. Norfolk side, west at Granby or the 564 interchange. A broken down tractor trailer in Norfolk, 264 West before Campostella Road, has a right lane blocked with delays near Ballantyne. Further up, 264 West towards the Berkeley around City Hall. Portsmouth side east to the downtown tunnels at Effingham. Chesapeake, 64 East towards the high rise near Battlefield Boulevard. In Suffolk, 664 North to the Modern Merrimack is also hovering around College Drive. And Newport News side south to the M&M, 35th Street. I'm Mike Alexander, Fox Traffic.
2: Dave Taylor hanging out with you, and I know we talked about this yesterday, about parking at the oceanfront, because there's something that could be happening with near Rudy Inlet, possibly creating some new parking spots, because there's not a lot of city parking at the beach.
1: No.
2: I mean, they got the garages, which are newer.
1: Yeah, they have a couple of them, but they can fill it real fast, especially if there's something going on the beach.
2: Yeah, and their prices are cheaper. I looked at, like, on-street metered parking starts as, like, $1 the first hour. And then two for the second, three for the third.
1: Yeah, and then you have to keep coming to refill it if because it maxes out at like 3 or 4 hours.
2: Well, but this is the digital. I don't think they don't have the meter. You're not feeding it anymore. This is all digital. Where it's all done with the app. And then you got the lots and garages where it's $1 for the first hour, $2.99 for the second minute, $2 for the second, $3 for the third.
1: Shows you how often I go park at the
2: airport. Yeah. You got hookups. And then oversized and overnight parking, $15 a day, $25 for the overnight. But that's only at the 4th Street lot. You know, overnight parking doesn't really exist down at the oceanfront. You'll get towed.
1: Yeah, yes, you will. Very quickly and very efficiently.
2: Man, yeah, they're fast. Okay, 8 o'clock being, and they're there out
1: and
2: there.
1: Also, as far as I remember, don't quote me, but I think a lot of those signs say if you want your car back, it's cash only.
2: Yes. Oh, it is cash only. Yeah. Because there was somebody I know, not me. I just want to state that to the family that's listening. It was never me. But it was somebody I know that went down there and then had a situation where their car got towed.
1: Yeah.
2: And they're like, hey, it's this much to do that. And I always, by rule, not anymore because I don't want to get held up, had a certain amount of cash on me for situations like that. And so I went there and paid the cash so this person get their car out.
1: It is.
2: And then it's like, you will be paying me back.
1: It is. Yeah. It ain't a small fee to get it back.
2: It is not a small fee. I think it was 75 then. It's a much higher amount now.
1: Oh, man. Yeah. No, the sign outside of our where I was parking cars said 250.
2: Well, this was 2003,
1: maybe
2: when this happened, 2004. Yeah. You know, and it was just like, come on, man. Yeah. So, yeah, this was over 20 years ago. Yeah, no, I know it's at least 150 starting in some spots, like in apartment complexes or condos. But
1: yeah, on a good day.
2: Yeah. Yeah, so they're waiting for you. You're just sitting there.
1: Find you.
2: You know, they're almost like invisible. Like they have like a cloak of invisibility, and then they show up at like 8 o'clock. It's like, where'd you come from? They know. But then what we talked about, because I had a friend that went down to the beach, and I got to tell her where to park because, you know, there was an event. It was like, I think, sand soccer or something else was going on at the beach, and there was no parking down there. And it's like, no, my secret spot, you go here.
1: Right.
2: Because she goes, she saw signs for 25 and like 50 bucks.
1: Yeah. You had mentioned that I have a hookup for parking for myself. Yes. However, there are even stipulations to that where, like, I know not to ask for parking at that place on the 4th of July.
2: Yeah. Well, that's smart.
1: Extremely busy weekends like that.
2: Yeah. But there's, I wouldn't say gouging at the beach. I mean, I don't know. It's a strong word, so I'm not saying that people are doing that. But it does seem to be pretty gosh darn steep. But I guess, but you know what? If people are going to pay for it, then it's not gouging, I guess, you know.
1: I don't know. I think it still is in the principle of doing it in the first place.
2: Yeah, you know, but I just wonder, you know, for people who go down there all the time, who, because they're going down for events or other things, because you have the Sand Bridge, you have Chesapeake Beach, Chicks Beach, all those are options here in Hampton Roads. Or you can go down to the other banks, you know, if you want, depending where you live.
1: Or you can get a nice big screen TV at your house, put up a little background on it of a beach, and just lay back on the couch, call it a day, save the gas.
2: Yeah, I think somebody's calling about the parking at the beach now. You know, are you dealing with that?
3: I'm a Virginia Beach resident. I totally agree that parking down there is totally screwed. It's especially for the locals as well as people coming in town. And the city is totally gouging them, and it should be, I mean, more decent parking than, you know, ripping them off. I mean, how are you going to bring people back into the city when you charge them that kind of money? Anyway, I just want to put my input on it.
2: Well, no, and it makes sense. And, you know, the other thing is, you know, we don't have a light rail because it'd be great to, say, park at Town Center and then you get a ride down or whatever else.
3: Exactly. And I've been here most of my life. And I own a business here, and I'm right off 17th Street. And I just, you know, I surf a lot, and I struggle to find a parking space when I surf. And unless I got a parking pass, I got to park, like, on 16th Street about 2 or 3 blocks back, or either by Big Sam's. You know, it's just totally, I mean, it's not right for the locals. And people that come in town, they got to offer more to them rather than getting to them on the prices at the restaurants as well as the hotel motels. You know, they got to offer them something.
2: Is it the city or is it the owners of these businesses that are charging? Because $50, that's not a city lot. I mean, it's a handmade sign. It's not like, you know, somebody went to a sign company and said, hey, give me a sign that says $50 parking.
3: Yeah, I mean, you got people like to pull that crap up. That's wrong. You know, you got to have certain restrictions on how much you could charge. But $50, I mean, come on, dude.
2: Yeah, yeah, that's again, that's not the city charging $50. Let me just state that. That is
1: no.
2: other lots, those private lots.
1: Privately owned lots that are charging those prices.
2: Yeah, man, should have bought oceanfront business when I never had a chance. But
1: those lots are expensive.
2: Yeah,
1: if
2: yeah.
1: you want to buy just a lot, it is in the millions before you can start making your money.
2: Yeah, whew, man, but well, back in the day, yeah, man. But there you go. Yeah, that's just tough. Because you know, you do pay that, and like, I don't want to go back, you know?
1: Yeah. I don't know. Yeah. I don't know. I've lived here all my life. I've had my share of oceanfront events. You know, like, I'm set.
2: Yeah, Chicks Beach or Chesapeake Beach or
1: Sandbridge. I know to take the back roads to get through the oceanfront when you go to tourist season. You're not taking Atlantic or Pacific.
2: No, you're not. No, because I've had to come down, like, I'm going like to 40th Street, yep. And I know where to cut. And then when I miss that turn, it's like, oh, I'm going to pay for it.
1: You come off the Rudy Bridge, and you go to Norfolk Avenue, and then you find one of your cross streets.
2: Yes, Arctic usually works.
1: Straight on till morning.
2: There you go. Yes, I appreciate that, Mike. There you go. Beach parking. Always a fun time at the beach. Hey, we got the list coming up just over an hour from now. What's on the list, we'll find out next year on the Fox. Hey, by the way, Rolling Stones have a new album coming out called Foreign Tongues. Yeah, that's pretty cool because it's their 25th studio album, and we have copies. We're giving away. 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And you want a chance to win a copy on vinyl? Yeah. Okay, go to the Fox app. Do that by Sunday night. 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
4: 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It's Tom Petty and the Heartbreakers. No spoken word in this part. It's Refugee. It's 106.9 to Fox.

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0: Traffic.
1: Still working with a couple of crashes out there. First one in Suffolk, 664 North before College Drive, blocking off the left lane, slowing you down at the Western Freeway interchange now. And the other one is in Norfolk, 564 East near Terminal. That's off on the right shoulder.

0: Valentine. Further up towards the Berkeley, right around City Hall, Portsmouth side east of the downtown tunnels at Effingham, Chesapeake, 64 east of the high rise near Battlefield Boulevard, Suffolk, 664 north to the Monitor Merrimack, has got congestion around College Drive, the Newport News side south to the M&M, you know where you sit, 35th Street. I'm Mike Alexander, Fox Traffic.
1: Dave Taylor hanging out with you. And Saturday, kind of a big day because I'm thinking about doing it because I couldn't go a couple of weeks ago when Whitetail Resort had their 5K.
0: Yeah.
1: Just because I had an event up in Middle Neck.
0: You had prior engagements that required clothes.
1: Yes. And so, but they had their 5K, which I wish I did. So I'm putting that on my calendar for next year.
0: Okay.
1: To do that. I thought, well, maybe I'll go there on the 4th of July, but it was so hot that, like, because I still want to do my run, if you will.
0: Right.
1: Well,
0: that's what you want to do.
1: This Saturday, Whitetail Resort in Ivor has their open house.
0: Hey!
1: Yeah. So I thought maybe...
0: Their wide open house.
1: Yeah, so I think I'm gonna go there Saturday. I got to give them a call. But I think I'm going to go. And then, maybe run my 5K, if you will.
0: Yeah. Yeah. Right outside the gates. Just around the perimeter, you know?
1: Yeah, exactly. But they have an open house on Saturday. And by the way, it is clothing optional during the open house.
0: Okay.
1: Because they are a resort that doesn't require.
0: Well, it's an open house. First impressions are important. So at least a tie.
1: You know, there's that too.
0: Where you put it, up to you.
1: Yeah, so Whitetail Resort this Saturday is doing their open house. They do have, and I went to one like 20 years ago.
0: Yeah.
1: That was like, I think like, I want to say like, was it in the summertime? It felt like it was like more in the fall.
0: Ah.
1: Than it was.
0: Brisk.
1: but they have like, they got like water volleyball. You know, they got a pool. They got like a hot tub and a sauna and stuff.
0: I'd be so careful playing sports around there.
1: Well, I think it's why it's water volleyball.
0: Yeah.
1: So. Uh-huh. And not like sand volleyball.
0: Oh, the chafing.
1: But I will say this though, because I that was like when I went like 20 years ago, like went in Rome. Yeah. I never skinny dipped before.
0: Uh-huh.
1: So that actually felt kind of cool.
0: Yeah. There, it's just, this isn't a place where you like you bring a friend, you know?
1: I would be an interesting date. It's one way to get to know somebody. So.
0: I'm not going with you. I'm not going with you.
1: I would prefer to bring somebody of the opposite sex, but we'll see how that goes.
0: Busy every Saturday.
1: Start going through my contact list. Yeah. What do you mean busy? What do you mean you're washing your
0: hair? I can't wait for the company retreat next year.
1: So Whitetail Resort in Ivor, which by the way, because I've driven through Ivor plenty of times, like going like maybe up to Richmond or Petersburg,
0: right,
1: or whatever. So I know there's a few restaurants around there, but I haven't eaten at them. I know there's like, you know, the diner or whatever else. So I am curious, like, but it did look like they do have a snack bar at Whitetail of hamburgers and hot dogs.
0: Buns. Got it. Yeah. Always in stock over there. Yes. At Whitetail Resort.
1: Yeah, so if I don't eat there, I'm just curious, like, what's a good place to go check out over there as well. So
0: yeah. Sure. Food's a concern.
1: Yeah,
0: for sure.
1: Yeah, I appreciate that. Thank you, Mike. Yeah, okay, well, yeah, that's so the open house is Saturday at Whitetail in Ivor. So yeah, I think I got to do it because I missed a 5K, so I think it's time to go. All right, we got the list coming up in 30 minutes. Looking for songs that have spoken word parts. You know, like when they're not singing and they're kind of like talking more. That's what we're doing on the theme today for the list. If you got one, call or text 757-523-1010. Or we got a thread on the Fox Facebook page. We'll do the list in about 30 minutes here on the Fox.
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6: 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Gloucester, 73-year low tonight. More rain tomorrow and back to the hot stuff. 90 tomorrow, maybe with a thunder shower, and 90, a little bit more rain on Friday. Western Branch, hey, guess what? Yeah, you're not dry either. You're looking at 73 for low tonight. Thunderstorms, 92 tomorrow, and mostly sunny and 91 on Friday. Dave Taylor with you. We got the list coming up in about 30 minutes. Looking for songs that have spoken word parts in them. If you got a song that does, you can call or text 757-523-1010. I go to the Fox Facebook page. Got a thread there as well. It's AC/DC, Dirty Deeds, Done Dirt Cheap. 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

0: 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This is Fox Traffic.
1: Few crashes out there. First one's in Portsmouth, 264 West near Portsmouth Boulevard, blocking the left lane. That congestion pushes back pretty heavy at the Martin Luther King Freeway. Also a crash in Suffolk that's been out there for a while, 664 North before College Drive. Had the left lane blocked. Really, you're just slow as you pass that one. A crash in Norfolk, 564 East near Terminal Boulevard, is still just off on the right shoulder, really not affecting you anymore. At the HRBT, Hampton Side East near the 664 Interchange, Norfolk Side West near the 564 Interchange. Also in Norfolk, 264 West of the Berkeley, before Tidewater Drive, Portsmouth Side East of the Downtown Tunnel, barely at Effingham. In Chesapeake, 64 East to the High Rise near Battlefield Boulevard. Newport News, 664 South to the Modern Merrimack, right around 35th Street. And I'm Mike Alexander, Fox Traffic.
2: Dave Taylor hanging out with you, and he pitched at ODU, then he got his baseball career started with the Detroit Tigers, and ended up in Houston, and brief stints with the Mets and the Giants, and then back in Detroit for one last season. Yes, Justin Verlander announced today that this season will be his last in the major leagues.
1: Wow.
2: Yeah, he was named to the All-Star team as a legend pick. Now, he's not going to play in the All-Star game on this coming Tuesday,
1: sure,
2: as he's still on the injured list. Mm. But he says, "While I'm fully committed to giving my team everything I have for the rest of the season, I decided this will be my last. It's fitting. I get to finish where it all started with the Detroit Tigers, the organization that drafted me and gave me my first opportunity."
1: That's really cool.
2: Yeah.
1: That's so neat. Congratulations.
2: Yeah.
1: What's it like to retire in your 40s or 30s, however old he is?
2: I think he's 40. He's 43.
1: Okay.
2: 43. Oh, and married to Kate Upton. So, yeah.
1: Well, there's that. you're set.
2: Yeah.
1: Not a bad deal.
2: No. He'll be a Hall of Famer. Probably first ballot. I was hoping he would get to 300 wins. That's not going to happen. But he's just been too hurt the last number of years.
1: Yeah, I get it.
2: Yeah.
1: Go out while you're on top.
2: Yeah. Yeah, absolutely. Yeah. And then they got two kids. His career record's 266 wins, 159 losses. He's got 3,500 strikeouts. That's like eighth all time.
1: Wow.
2: Which is crazy. Yeah.
1: When you think of how many pitchers there have ever been to play the game of baseball, eighth, not too shabby.
2: Yeah, not too shabby at all there.
1: Yeah. The only reason he didn't get higher on the list is because he was busy marrying Kate Upton.
2: Exactly. Yes. Yeah. He was busy doing that. Yes. But they have a couple of kids. He's got 26 complete games. 21 seasons. And I saw him pitch a few times. It was always cool to watch him pitch
1: sure.
2: In person and everything. And it was weird because in Detroit, like, they announced he's going to be back like on a Sunday. Mm. I think it was Father's Day.
1: Yeah.
2: And that game like sold out. And then he's like, "Oh, I'm not ready to come back." So, but it's like. So I don't know when he'll be back to pitch, but I know he's just a lot of injuries going on. But what a career. And from Old Dominion.
1: The road.
2: But born and raised in Virginia, pitched there. His brother did a few years after that. Not quite the career Justin had, but still, that's a heck of a run right there. And finally won a World Series title. They did it with Detroit. They got to the series with them.
1: Right.
2: It just didn't work out. They had some really good teams.
1: What happens when you're locally grown in Hampton Roads.
2: Yeah.
1: You can do great things. Like Mary Kate Upton.
2: There is that, yeah, and play Major League Baseball.
1: Yeah, that's you. That's fine.
2: Yeah. Yeah, but the Kate Upton thing, yes.
1: That's pretty good.
2: Yeah, high up on the list. Yeah. Yeah, it's weird. Like, what's he known for? I mean, I guess to the casual person, yeah, he's married to Kate Upton, and not the fact that he's like a tremendous baseball pitcher.
1: Yeah. It's like second conversation at the party, you know?
2: Yeah, exactly. Yeah, oh, three no-hitters? Oh, yeah, well, you married a Kate Upton? Yeah. Yeah. Oh, a World Series, playoff MVP, not a World Series MVP. He did not, I think he has like one World Series win. For whatever reason, that always eluded him, but he did always pitch great in the playoffs, getting into the World Series.
1: Sure.
2: That happened, so.
1: Well, congratulations.
2: Yeah, congrats to him, man. Yeah. Heck of a run right there. Very good run. And hopefully, he'll have a good end to his career in Detroit and finish healthy.
1: Yeah.
2: And not on the injured list where he's been for 99% of the season. He had one start this year, and that was it.
1: Oh, again.
2: All right. Yeah. Thank you, Mike. Appreciate that. 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Got the list coming up in just a moment here on The Fox, and it's songs that have spoken word parts in them. We'll do the list next here on The Fox.
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5: 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It is time for The List today. Five songs all tied together by a common theme. The theme that we're going for today is songs that have spoken word parts in them. 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He's not singing, all right? You can call or text if you got a song, 757-523-1010. We also got a thread on the Fox Facebook page. 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Hey, the Fox, you got one for the list?
6: Inner Sandman would be good.
5: Yeah, who's this?
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6: Nothing but chilling out, man.
5: I got you. Well, I'll get some Metallica and appreciate you calling up.
6: All right, thanks.

0: Metallica, Enter Sandman, and the classic rock station 106.9 The Fox. Of course, that prayer part in the middle of the song there, the part with the spoken word. That's what we're going for on today's list, songs with spoken word parts. You got one caller, text 757-523-1010. Let's go back to the phone, see what we got. Hey, The Fox, you got one for the list?
1: Hey, I do. There goes my girl.
0: That's right, because he talks about her, there she, man, I can't take it apart, but I know what the part you're thinking of.
1: Yeah. No, that's all I got. I'm not going to try to think of it either, because I can hear it in my head, but I can't remember exactly what he says.
0: That is the one. Yeah, who's this?
1: This is Jeff.
0: Jeff, what's going on today?
1: Just heading home from work, getting ready to cross the JRB, working over in Hampton today.
0: I got you. Well, good luck with the gerb, and I'll see if we get that Tom Petty on for you.
1: Thanks, man.

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1: Dave Taylor hanging out with you, doing the list today featuring songs that have spoken word parts. Let's go back to the phone, see what we got. Hey, the Fox, you got one for the list?
2: Yeah, how about Pat Benatar's Love is the Battlefield?
1: Oh, that's a good one. Who's this?
2: This is Liz in Ocean View. How are you doing today?
1: I'm good, Liz. How are things going?
2: It's good. It's a little bit better, a little less humid. A little bit of rain helps, so I'll take it.
1: It absolutely does help. We will get to your Pat Benatar on the list. Appreciate calling up.
2: Perfect. You take care.

0: It's Pat Benatar, Loves the Battlefield on the classic rock station 106.9 The Fox with that spoken word at the beginning of the song. That's what we're doing on today's list, songs with spoken word parts. Let's go back to the phone, see what we got. Hey, The Fox, you got one for the list?
1: Cult Personality.
0: Yeah, by Living Color. Who's this?
1: Sean.
0: What's going on today, Sean?
1: Nothing much from Virginia Beach. How are you doing?
0: I'm doing pretty good, man. I'm getting some great requests for the list. I'll definitely get your Living Color on. Appreciate you calling up.
1: I appreciate it.
2: And during the few moments that we have left, we want to talk right down to earth in a language that everybody here can easily understand.

0: Living Color, Cult of Personality on the Classic Rock Station 106.9 The Fox. A lot of spoken word parts in that particular song. Let me shout out the Fox Facebook page. So many great suggestions came in today. Let's see, we had Jerry, we had Michael, also Kev. Kev, we played one of your songs right there. Also Carl, Paul, Justin, let's see, Philip, Susan, Liz, Jackie, Averia. Also, let's see, Mickey, Paul, Victoria, Sam, Diana as well. That was a pretty good suggestion there, Diana. Also, a few other ones coming in from Judy. Also, Ed, Charlie, Marie, and Lynn, and Paul. A couple different Pauls. And Mickey and Jackie as well. All right, some pretty good ones coming in. Let's go back to the phones and see how we wrap up today's list. Hey, the Fox, you got them for the list?
1: Yeah, Van Halen. Well, Hot for Teacher.
0: Yeah, Hot for Teacher's a good one. Who's this?
1: Yeah, Cindy, Newport News.
0: Hey, Cindy, how you doing?
1: I'm just getting off work.
0: I got you. All right, we will do some Van Halen for you. Appreciate you calling up.
1: I appreciate it. You have a good day.

Yeah, what a way to wrap up the list. Van Halen, Hot for Teacher on the Classic Rock Station, 106.9 The Fox. Spoken word songs, as well as today's feature on the list. Let me shout out some of the text suggestions. Barbara at Newport News. Also, Tom in Norfolk. Also, Jim. Also, let's see, Austin Mechanicsville. Let's see, Scott texting and Danny in Emporia. Also, well, so we have Dan texting in. Chris and Kay also in Rockin' the Fox of Ocosin with some great suggestions as well. And always do, if you text in, give me your name so I know who to thank on here, because I also get a bunch of text of some great song requests, but I don't know who to thank in that situation. Again, it was spoken word songs on the list today, and we kicked it off with the Metallica's Enter Sandman. Yeah, they had the big spoken word prayer in that part of the song there. Then Tom Petty.

0: Yeah. And then, of course, here comes my girl, Pat Benatar, in the spoken word intro of Love's a Battlefield.
1: No promises, no demands.
2: And during the few moments that we have left, we want to talk right down to earth in a language that everybody here can easily understand.
0: Yeah, so many different political figures doing spoken word and living colors, cult of personality. And then we wrapped it up with Van Halen.
3: Oh, man, I think the clock is slow.
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3: I don't feel tardy. Blast dismissed!
0: Yeah, great suggestions on today's list. We'll do it around the same time again tomorrow here on the Fox. Let's see how your ride home is going this afternoon.
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9: Got a crash in Portsmouth, 264 West near Portsmouth Boulevard. It is blocking off the left lane. That congestion is still pushing back in the Martin Luther King Freeway. Also got a crash in Norfolk that's been there pretty much all afternoon. 564 East near Terminal. It's just off on the right shoulder. At the HRBT from the Hampton side east, it's come down a little bit right around Armistead. Norfolk side west still hanging at the 564 interchange. In Portsmouth, 264 East of the downtown tunnels at Effingham. Chesapeake, 64 East getting towards the high rise at Battlefield Boulevard. And Newport News, 664 South to the Monitor Merrimack. That holding strong at 35th Street. I'm Mike Alexander, Fox Traffic.
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All right. 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Buckrow Beach, you were actually pretty dry for the rest of the day. 76 your low tonight. Rain tomorrow, though. Maybe a thunderstorm. 88 for high and 89. Mostly sunny on Friday. OV, 75 tonight. Showers, 88 tomorrow. And then mostly sunny and 89 on Friday. It's Kansas. It's Carry On Wayward Sun. It's 106.9 to Fox. Carry On.

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0: 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This is Fox Traffic.
1: Got a crash in Portsmouth, 264 West near Portsmouth Boulevard. It's blocking off the left lane with a congestion right around the Martin Luther King Freeway. Hampton side of the HRBT eastbounds before Rip Rap Road. Norfolk side west puts you to the 564 interchange. Getting on towards that Berkeley, 264 West actually picked on up near Campostella Road. The Portsmouth side east of the downtown tunnels at Effingham. In Chesapeake, 64 east of the high rise nearing Battlefield Boulevard. And Newport News, 664 south towards the Monitor Merrimack. Still hanging there at 35th Street, but trying to pull away. And I'm Mike Alexander, Fox Traffic.
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4: A little relaxing music where you can take off your shoes, socks,
1: and we stop there.
4: And everything else. Waytail Resort Ivor has their open house this weekend, Saturday and Sunday from 10 a.m. to 4 p.m.
1: Oh, wow. A solid 6 hours.
4: And they had the 5K a couple of weeks ago, which I was bummed I missed, but maybe I'll do that.
1: Here you were bummed.
4: Well, like of all weekends, and I'm not complaining about what I had to do, but, you know, yeah. Yeah, so I would like to go on Saturday and, you know, maybe do some running or something.
1: Yeah, sure. Take a small little jaunt.
4: Yeah, yeah.
1: Around the premises.
4: Yeah, exactly. Some swimming, you know, maybe.
1: Of course.
4: They do have a pickleball scheduled for Saturday and Sunday.
1: Dave, you can't set me up like that if I can't say anything.
4: Cornhole games.
1: Dave!
4: Water volleyball.
1: All right, that's safe.
4: Yeah, and then...
1: Oh, no. This is just, it's too perfect. It's, you have, if you're running a place like beautiful Whitetail Resort, you gotta know, right, that you're doing this.
4: Yeah, well, they know, but they're comfortable, like, in their own skin.
1: Cornhole, you know. No, cornhole is on purpose.
4: Well, yeah.
1: There's no way. And they're mingling.
4: They have darts on Thursday.
1: Oh, no.
4: No, they got something cool. I mean, like, you know, they got like karaoke. They do. They got, you know, dances and stuff. You know, but I'm curious about like the running and everything else that goes on there. Because when I went, like, they had like a pizza thing was like their big thing. So I'm sure a lot of that has changed.
1: Sure. Yeah. I imagine. I mean, I haven't been up there. I haven't had the pleasure of getting up to Whitetail Resort. Look, so I don't know what was there to begin with.
4: Like, I lost 70 pounds last year. So, I gotta, you know, do something. I am curious about they had a poker run too. I don't know how that worked, but.
1: What, a poking run?
4: No, it was a St. Jude poker run.
1: I see.
4: Yeah, they did that on the 4th, so.
1: Oh, that's cool.
4: Yeah, so they do a lot of cool things and stuff. But I'm curious about the run. I got somebody on the phone here that wanted to tell me more about the run.
5: If you want to practice your 5K, there is an outer loop around the property. One loop is 1.1 miles, so three times around is your 5K.
4: Is that where they did the 5K 2 weeks ago?
5: Yeah, that's where they did the 5K. It's inside the park. It kind of goes around the outer roads. And there's plenty of people there. You'll spot the runners. They got the runner bodies and all that stuff. And if you want to, I can hook you up with some folks that run every Saturday morning.
4: Yeah.
5: If you wanted to get there early and run with them.
4: Well, I appreciate all that info. That helps. Now, I haven't been there in like 20 years. Has a lot changed, you know?
5: Yeah. So that you'll see more little homes, tiny homes than before. And, you know, some other things have opened up. You know, you have the outdoor pool, the indoor pool. Yeah. And then, of course, you mentioned the snack bar. Their food's really pretty good.
4: Okay. Well, I appreciate that.
5: It is a really open community and very welcoming to visitors.
4: I got you. Bring a towel to sit down on, right?
5: But always have a butt towel. Yeah, you make sure, no matter where you sit, make sure you've got a towel to sit on. That's the only real requirement.
4: That's the most important thing. You got to have a towel.
1: Of course.
4: Yeah, I remember, I think it was in California, there was a guy that who fought the courts to go to class nude. And I think he won. And stuff. So I think that was the requirement was...
1: You had to bring a towel.
4: He had to bring a towel to sit in the class.
1: We're not going to clean up after.
4: Yeah. And plus, you know, if you go in the next... If you go in that class next, you didn't know he was in that chair and the chair's still warm.
1: You know.
4: Yeah, but bring a towel. Yeah, because you need that anyway.
1: You do, of course. Because if you're going to use the pools, or anything after you take your after you take your run. Did he say 1.1 miles on that track?
4: Yeah.
1: It's pretty good length on that thing.
4: It is a long run. Yeah, but yeah, so it goes around. Like, that was years ago, so I don't know if they had a running trail then. Maybe. Well, I guess they did because they always had the race. So, or the race started that year. So,
1: sure.
4: Yeah. Right. Yeah, there you go.
1: Okay.
4: Yeah. So, speaking of other racing, you know, they wear clothes for this. It's Arlo's Fantasy Racing presented by Larry King Lost Langley Speedway. And they're racing in Hampton, not Hampton, Virginia, Hampton, Georgia, on Sunday.
1: Okay.
4: So you can get your picks in. You got a chance to win prizes from Larry King Law's Langley Speedway, Motor One, you place the race, Bubba's 33, Hardy's, and Sullivan's Family Auto Repair. Yeah, you definitely need all the gear on for that one.
1: Yes, you do. At least a helmet.
4: Absolutely. Two. Yeah. Yeah. Absolutely. Yeah. There you go. So, yeah, you go to the Fox app, get your picks in.
1: You have to bring a towel for those seats, too. I'm the only one driving the car.
4: You're the only driver of that car. That's basically yours. There you go. All right, I'm throwing you out. That's enough.
1: Okay. Fine. I'll save my joke about the pit crew.
4: All right, coming up, we got Boston on the way, and we got some Stevie Nicks coming up next here on the Fox.
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0: Boston, Don't Look Back in the Classic Rock Station 106.9 The Fox. Dave Taylor hanging out with you. The Norfolk Admirals for many years have been affiliated with the Winnipeg Jets. Well, that affiliation they announced today has come to an end after three seasons together. The Admirals releasing a new statement earlier today announcing the conclusion of their partnership with the Jets and the AHL team, also the Manitoba Moose as well. So I don't know what's in store. That team has had a couple of change affiliations throughout the years, even going through some seasons without one. But hopefully they can secure some sort of affiliation for the upcoming season. We'll see how that goes. Coming up in just a moment, we'll crank up some Rush out of the way, also some Queen, David Bowie, and we'll fire up the sound machine, the best of late night TV. It's next. It's Son of Fox.
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2: 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P-Town, Port Norfolk, you got 74 your low tonight. Thunderstorms 92 tomorrow. And then a little bit of rain, 93 on Friday. Colonial Williamsburg, 74 tonight. More rain tomorrow. You had some thunderstorms today. Looks like more of the same tomorrow. 91 for high and 93 and a little bit of rain on Friday. Dave Taylor hanging out with you. Let's crank up the sound machine. The best of late night TV. All the big hosts are off this week. So we got going to the vault with some Jay Leno when he crashed the Tonight Show when Jimmy Fallon was hosting.
3: Last week, I go into the Apple store to get another $29 6-inch white charge cord for my iPhone. And the guy says to me, what iPhone do you have? So I got 7S. 7S? Oh man, you got to upgrade. How about our 10th anniversary iPhone? I said, how much is that? It goes $1,000. It's $1,000 for the 10th anniversary iPhone. I didn't spend $1,000 on my 10th wedding anniversary, okay? Okay, that was pretty much Sizzler and a Hallmark card, as I know. Then he says, oh, you need it because it has a new improved camera. How much more camera do you need on your iPhone? What are you using this for? Colonoscopies? What level of detail? Oh, look how much bigger Uncle Ken's nostril hairs are with this new camera. Oh, and it's huge. It's literally a tablet. Have you seen how big it is? See people at the airport walk around with it. You look like Moses carrying the Ten Commandments with your stupid iPhone.
2: 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It's Queen David Bowie, Under Pressure. 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

0: It's Rush, Tom Sawyer on the Classic Rock Station, 106.9 The Fox. Dave Taylor hanging out with you. And a lot of things being celebrated today. Yeah, very cool things being celebrated today. Also, a lot of food products being celebrated. I think like food's like celebrated like every day. That always seems to be the case. So getting to that, some history that happened on this day, July 8th, including the first public reading of this happened on this day. Also, some great birthdays as well that, you know, that 6 degrees of separation for a particular actor. Yeah. Well, we'll get into him because he's celebrating a birthday today and a few others as well here on the Fox. New rock style deal going on sale Friday at 8:30 a.m. for Redwood Smoke Shack. 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So set that alarm. 8:30 a.m. Friday, $25 gets you $50 to spend at Redwood Smoke Shack, a Texas-inspired barbecue joint in North Suffolk, Ghent, and Virginia Beach. 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
1: A lot of history to check out for July 8th. Let's do some birthdays first. You know, the 6 degrees of Kevin Bacon, born on this day in 1958, making him 68 years young today. Angelica Houston, born on this day in 1951. Of course, she did the Addams Family movies. John D. Rockefeller, of course, founder of the Standard Oil Company, born on this day in 1839. Big day for the Wall Street Journal. Yeah, founded in the state in 1889. Also, the Declaration of Independence in the state in 1776, read for the first time in public. Things being celebrated today, most importantly, it's National Freezer Pop Day. There's that, yes. And also, other food being celebrated includes National Chocolate with Almonds Day and National Cucumber Salad Day as well. They made a day for that. All right, my name is Dave Taylor. Go enjoy the rest of your day. Go kick some butt. Motley Crue had one album that topped the charts. It's a fantastic album. Yeah, it's Dr. Feelgood. And the particular song I'm about to play was the only single they had that went gold, which is crazy. The Dr. Feelgood album, man. Fantastic album. And here's the title track from that. It's 106.9 The Fox, Hampton Roads, Classic Rock.

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0: Love and Touch and Squeeze and Journey on 106.9 The Fox, Hampton Roads Classic Rock. It is the giant Sean Hood back in the captain's chair piloting the mighty Wurlitzer today. Thank you for being here with me. We got a lot to do today, lots of music to get to, going to get you looks at the Fox forecast, and this might be one of the single greatest concoctions since peanut butter and jelly came together. I'll tell you exactly what I'm talking about. And a man named Snake the Bigfoot Hunter. I feel like we can trust him with our lives, and I will tell you what he has found or claims to have found coming up.
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2: 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No gimmicks, no funny math, just fair pricing and work they're proud to stand behind. That is Closet Factory. And we are looking outside. We got some stray showers, thunderstorms possible today. The high was 83, the low for tonight, as we still watch out for those stray thunderstorms and showers. We're watching for that. About 75 degrees is the low. And then tomorrow, it's going to be partly cloudy with a high of around 93. Heat index putting us back around 100. So hope you enjoyed it today while it wasn't. Right now, it's about 79 degrees outside. And I got Tom Petty for you running down a dream on 106.9 The Fox.

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0: Blue Oyster Cult, Don't Fear the Reaper on 106.9 The Fox, Hampton Roads, Classic Rock. 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

0: more stalling. You said you wrote a new jingle for Miller's Home Comfort.
1: I did, Mr. DeGroat, sir. Are you ready?
0: I was ready a month ago.
1: Copy that, sir. What do you think of Miller's Home Comfort? It's Oliver-ific.
0: Sounds a little self-serving. What else you got?
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0: I'm sensing a little bit of a theme here.
1: Here's a good one. Give me an O!
0: Let me stop you right there.
1: What is it, sir?
0: Is this a jingle about Miller's Home Comfort, or is it about you?
1: That's the genius of the idea, sir.
0: So we are a genius now?
1: Me, sir. I'm reinventing the Miller's brand. It's youthful, it's energetic, it's the choice of a new generation.
0: I think we could get sued for that.
1: You see what I'm saying, sir.
0: Do you have anything without your name in it?
1: Without my name?
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1: Must have something in here somewhere, sir.
0: Something about our plumbing work? Perhaps AC repair?
1: Here we go.
0: Thank goodness.
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4: All right, a man who calls himself Snake the Bigfoot Hunter. His real name's Charles Stewart, but that's not nearly as cool. Snake said that back in 2024, he found Sasquatch's remains in New York, and he claims he went to Cornell University and got them DNA tested. And he says that this means he's right. It confirms that there is Bigfoot DNA. That he at least has. Now, Cornell has not confirmed any of this, but I'm sure we can trust the word of Snake the Bigfoot Hunter. I can't see why somebody with a name as trustworthy sounding as that would ever lie to us.

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Search 106.9 The Fox.